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0: to the Steve Harvey Morning Show in the mornings, Drinker Ray in the midday, or me, D.O. Hughley, in the afternoons. 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

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Show off my diamonds like I'm signed by the Rock. 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
1: Sweetheart, I've been trying so hard to get over you. 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All I'm looking for is just a serious relationship. Someone I can hold all my life. 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

0: such a crazy feeling though. 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
2: Welcome into Birmingham Today, AJ Johnson. And today we have a very, very, very, very special guest. And I'm so grateful because she's been so patient with me. She's giving me that side eye because, yeah, I kind of got here a little late. So I do apologize for that.
3: That's all good.
2: Got Mary Fair in the studio. She is a photographer and she is partnering up. Why can I not talk right now? With Birmingham Restaurant Week. And when I was talking with Ashley and she was telling me about some of your work and what you are doing, and I was like, wait a minute, hold up. Like, you're capturing the moment of Birmingham Restaurant Week and curating it, right? And if my memory serves me correct, it's like a museum of sort, or an artistry of sort, or a gallery of sort of, like, all the pictures you capture from Birmingham Restaurant Week? Am I getting that synopsis right?
4: Yeah, it's okay. Pretty close. So I am a photographer here in Birmingham, mm-hmm. and I've done a collection of works for Birmingham Restaurant Week for a gallery in City Hall.
2: Wow.
4: And it's featuring my photographs of local Birmingham restaurants. So my long-term clients that I work with on a regular basis, just the behind the scenes, the day-to-day life, and their beautiful food dishes as well.
2: Yeah, so how did you get into photography?
4: My mom was always really into photography when we were growing up. I grew up with three sisters, and mm-hmm. she was taking pictures of everything all the time. And, you know, when you're a kid, you're like, okay, that's enough. But then when you get older and you look back and you have all these beautiful memories to look back at, you're grateful that somebody was there to take the picture.
2: So, yeah.
4: That's what kind of got me into it. And then I took a class in my freshman year of college, and mm-hmm. I didn't know what else I wanted to do. And my professor kind of pushed me to keep going. And that's how I kind of got into it.
2: Yeah. Now, outside of doing what you do with Birmingham Restaurant Week, like, what's your style? If someone says, hey, have you seen Mary Fair's like work? Like, how would you describe it?
4: So I'd say I'm a commercial and wedding photographer.
2: Okay.
4: Here. Most people recognize me through my commercial work through publications, mm-hmm. my restaurants, and I like to say environmental portraits.
2: Yeah.
4: So I love photographing people doing what they do in their element.
2: Yeah.
4: And then I also photograph weddings on the weekends. Mm-hmm. So I love that
2: fun.
4: As well. Yes.
2: Yeah, I did it a little bit. You know, I have a little bit of photography and videography in my background. I was kind of mentioning before we started recording, I was working on this documentary. Well, I'm still kind of working on it. Just got done shooting some stuff in Atlanta and kind of now in the process of editing it, which is always the fun part, you know. So what do you enjoy the most? Do you enjoy capturing the moment, or do you enjoy like the process after that, when the post-production? Like, what part do you enjoy the most?
4: My favorite part is definitely when I'm in the moment, when I'm noticing those things that feel kind of like, hey, that's what I'm here to capture. I'm really not a technical person. My brain just doesn't work that way.
2: No.
4: So I can't tell you why something worked or how I got there. It feels like it was presented and I got it. And then when I'm editing, I kind of already have in my head like, okay, these are the shots I want, but I don't like to get too crazy, too technical in there.
2: Yeah, which is very smart, because when I was taught, it was always like you shoot to edit, right? So you already have an idea, like what the look you're looking for, the feel, the mm-hmm. vibe, the color, and all that stuff. So then when you get into post, makes things a whole lot easier.
4: Absolutely.
2: So then you're not just sitting there just looking at this canvas and like, I don't know what to do. Yeah. Now, I mean, so okay, how did you get into doing like weddings and then getting partnered up with Birmingham Restaurant Week?
4: Yeah, so after college, where I ended up getting my degree, I went to Montevallo. Mm-hmm. Loved my time there, and my professor really pushed me to keep going, and so I obviously wanted to figure out how I could have a job after I graduated, because I was working and I actually worked in restaurants all throughout high school and college. So I worked.
2: So you were sitting there just like, ooh, let me just place this plate just a certain way.
4: You know, I didn't even really have that necessarily. I just loved being in the restaurant industry, and I think there's a lot of just like your heart is for serving people. And if you're long term in restaurants, and it's the same way in photography or any kind of art, really, and that you're working with customers, you know, I'm yes, it's an art form and it's my job, but really at the end of the day, I just like serving people.
2: Yeah.
4: So I think from there, I started assisting different people, a wedding photographer and a couple commercial photographers. And that's when I was like, oh, I could actually make a career out of this. And,
2: mm-hmm.
4: you know, I was after college and I was working three jobs and I was like, you know what?
2: Sound like a true artist, right?
4: Yeah. I said, I know, like, I've been at these restaurants. I know my people. And if it doesn't work out, I can always come back. They would have me back. And so why not try?
2: No.
4: And that's what I did. I just said, why not? Let's try it while we can. And then I'm very lucky, I feel, and I'm very grateful that it's worked out so well.
2: Yeah. Now, Birmingham Restaurant Week is July 30th through the 8th. And it's just a great way for people who haven't had an opportunity to really try a restaurant, because I know it's kind of like the off season. It's like the in-between of, you know, summer going into fall. School's about to start back up. So a lot of these restaurants for new customers or even some more customers to come back to the restaurant. And with your experience with, you know, working in the restaurant industry, I guess it kind of gives you a little bit more of an insight how to capture the food. So, like, if you were to capture for the listening audience, like, how would you come about, like, capturing, like, a dish or a food to help kind of tell that story of that experience that a customer may get when they try that food?
4: So I think that's where my gallery exhibit comes in, is that Birmingham's really known for its food scene. We have mm-hmm. a great culinary scene here, food, drink. It's amazing.
2: Yeah.
4: And so anytime you're going to a restaurant, you pretty much know that you're going to get good food there.
2: Yeah.
4: I think the difference here, though, is that it's the people behind the food. So that's where all of that magic comes in, is the people behind the restaurants, the chefs in the kitchen, the owners at the top who make that restaurant more like a family than just coworkers, your server who's happy to be at their job and happy to be serving you as a guest. And so that's where I think the difference is it's not just great food. You know, when I'm photographing food, obviously we want it to be beautiful, well-plated, nice and colorful, look delicious. But you want to know who is behind the scenes. You want to know who you're supporting through going to the restaurants. You want to know who is cooking in your kitchen and who's serving you the dish. And I think that's what differentiates Birmingham from just any other food city.
2: Yeah. Now, you know, we're on the rise of like social media, obviously. And it's so funny because I call myself doing this sometimes. Like when I get a plate and the plate looks immaculate, it just looks beautiful. It's like a presentation. And before I even like touch it, like I pull out my phone and like capture that moment.
4: So the phone eats first. That's what they say, and I think that's true.
2: Right. But you've been doing that for a long time. Now, like, do you, you know, find yourself when you're going to a restaurant and you see their presentation, do you just like pull out your phone and?
4: Oh yeah, absolutely. And I usually never post it. It's just like, I think it's just a habit that we have come into. It's like, we're photographing our food and I might never look at it again, but some, you know, it's just, it's nice. And I think it has become more of a habit that we do, but I still do it.
2: Yeah.
4: Yeah.
2: Now, I mean, obviously a lot of people may have seen your work. What publications have your work been featured in?
4: So some of my main publications I work with are local. Birmingham mm-hmm. Lifestyle is my kind of one of my main ones, and that's where you'll see a lot of these restaurant features as well. And then The Stroll, which is in Crestline and Edgewood, it's a local magazine as well.
2: Yeah.
4: Also Birmingham Home and Gardens. I actually did an article for Garden and Gun a couple years ago on Last Call Bakery, which was amazing. That was one of my like dream jobs.
2: Yeah, that's pretty cool. Now, is there a moment that you remember still to this day that, you know, that inspired you or maybe just it's like that one photo that you framed of like, man, this is like the moment.
4: Yeah, I don't know if it's a particular photo, mm-hmm. but I have a great experience that I always love to share that kind of always brings me back to the root of why I do what I do. Yeah. And so last year I was on assignment for AAA, which is one of my clients, AAA Alabama. They send out like a newsletter for their clients. And they sent me up to North Alabama to photograph these sweatshirts that are made from a farm up in North Alabama.

0: hours, just no, 30 minutes.
1: Yeah, no, but 30 minutes. But you know, we rode around the farm for 3 hours, and yeah. I was able to hear all his stories, and he gave me so much valuable time of his, too. It's not just my time, it's their time, too, and I felt so grateful that he let me in and showed me around and felt excited to share his story, and it reminded me that being open to people, even if you don't feel like you want to, is really what art is about. It's about human connection and personal experience and having that openness with people. So
0: now I know, like, for me, when I have an idea when I get ready to shoot, and then when I get to a location, it kind of changes because depending on, like, the environment, because you have an idea, you at least have a foundation, but then when you go there, especially when you're trying to capture those in the moment stories. Does that happen with you as well, too? When you go there, you have, like, this idea, like, okay, I'm going to do this. And then, you know, and then you get there and, like, okay, I got to throw this all out. Let me just.
1: I feel like I've learned to not have any expectations. Yeah. Again, I'm not a technical photographer. So a lot of times, you know, my clients will send me a shot list. So I have a good idea of what we need to accomplish. Yeah. But I try to go into every shoot without expectations of what I want. And more just being open again to what is presented and what happens. So that's when just noticing what's going on and paying attention to the actual environment you're in, because you can't control everything. Right. You really can't control anything.
0: No. It could be a technical thing. You know, your camera could be working 5 seconds and next you know it, nothing is working. Yes. You're just like, I mean, one day I was getting ready to shoot video and I had to leave from the radio station to go to this event. And I thought I packed up everything, left my SIM cards. So I had to use my phone, which I'm like,
1: But you know, we always figure it out.
0: Yeah, you're going to figure it out.
1: That's what creatives do. We figure it out. Yes. We figure it out.
0: We're going to make it do what it do. Mm-hmm. Now, so your artwork for Birmingham Restaurant Week is going to be featured in City Hall, right? And how's that feel? Like,
1: it's amazing.
0: How's that
1: moment? Yeah. I feel very honored that I was asked to do this. And again, it's really nice to be recognized for your work, obviously, but at the end of the day, really pushing out our local restaurants is such a big deal. And so Birmingham Restaurant Week is a great way to do that. Having the photos up in City Hall, we had a conference and the mayor came and my family was able to come. And it's just nice to feel that support for our local businesses. Yeah. So that's amazing. Thank you for that local business. But also, again, our restaurants and some of my long-term clients were able to come. And it felt so nice to feel supported by them in the way that I hope that they feel supported.
0: Now, and how long is your work going to be featured in City Hall? Do we know?
1: I think it's up through August 31st.
0: Okay, through August. Okay, oh, that's nice.
1: Yeah, so that's long. So anytime City Hall is open, you're welcome to go up. It's on the second floor. Okay. So they should point you in the right direction. Right. But
0: if it was me, I'd be standing there every day like, hey, you know, y'all might want to go
1: to... we should have an artist talk, artist visit. Yeah.
0: Or just kind of just walk around and be like, and, you know, just ask, you know, people who's looking at your photos and just say, tell me, what do you feel when you see this? And
1: I don't know. I might be a little sensitive for that. I need them to know it's me.
0: Look, I'm the same way, too, especially when I'm doing something and someone kind of like, and I get it, you know, eyes of the beholder, you know, people going to have their criticism, whatever. But when I hear it, I'm like, shut up. That's not what I really want to say. I want to ask some other stuff, but I get it.
1: Yeah.
0: But that's awesome.
1: Yeah. And again, I'm just so grateful. I think Birmingham, we have a huge community here. Mm-hmm. And I think people kind of lose sight of the fact that the arts and press is part of the restaurant industry here.
0: Yeah.
1: So we're all connected in that way. And I think it's really important for us to all support each other. And I'm grateful for Birmingham Restaurant Week giving us these opportunities.
0: Yeah. So how many restaurants are being featured in this gallery?
1: I'm not sure. Maybe 10 or so. Okay. I have several, like I said, long-term clients that I really wanted to just kind of shout out and feature. Yeah. And I think that you know, Birmingham Restaurant Week is a good way to support some new businesses that you maybe don't know or haven't been to yet. And so I'm hoping to connect with some of those owners as well and collaborate.
0: But that's awesome. I mean, that just lets me know that your artwork is just immaculate. It's beautiful. And

0: And I can't wait to go check out the you know the gallery.
1: Thanks.
0: You
1: know, Birmingham City Hall. You'll have to let me know what you think.
0: Yeah.
1: As long as it's good.
0: Oh. Yeah. I bet you it's good. I bet you it's good. Now, I mean, but like when you go into a restaurant and you know you talk to the owners and or you see the food, like how do you feel like your photography brings out that story?
1: Yeah, so I think going into restaurants is kind of a big deal to be let into this space because I'm not just photographing the food, I'm back in the kitchen, I'm in the middle of service. And so there has to be an understanding that I'm kind of a fly on the wall.
0: Yeah.
1: That has a
0: camera
1: right
0: pointed at you.
1: Yeah, so I tell this to kind of all my clients, my wedding clients, my restaurant clients, my corporate clients. When I meet you, I want you to feel my warmth and my openness, and I want you to feel like we're just friends, and I have my camera. And so kind of just making sure we have that connection with whoever I'm working with. Food doesn't care if you're nice or mean, but people to care.
0: Yeah.
1: You know, you want your personality. You want to get along with people, and I think that's the difference again, is that I'm not going in just to photograph food. I'm going in to photograph people and the experience. And I want my work to reflect not just what you're eating, but what you're experiencing when you're in that restaurant.
0: Yeah. So is it like obviously it's a happy experience, right?
1: Yeah. Maybe happy is not even always the right word, but you know, when you look at a photo of a place, you want to know what it's going to be like when you get there. So when you're looking, I usually use Instagram because most people are looking at restaurants on social media. When I'm in a new place, I'm going to social media to say best restaurants in XYZ. So best restaurants in Birmingham. When I look at your feed, I want to know what the vibe is.
0: Yeah.
1: You know, yeah, I'm going to look at the menu, but what's the vibe? Am I trying to have a fun night out where it's happy and I'm excited? I'm having a romantic date night, that kind of thing. So,
0: or am I just seeing a bunch of flyers? And if I'm just seeing flyers and no food, I'm like,
1: yeah, I don't know about that. Yeah, probably going down on the list.
0: Now, okay, so I'm gonna put you on the spot outside of Birmingham, okay? Because I don't want nobody feeling like you can show them any favoritism. But what's the best city that you've gone for the best food and for the best visual aesthetics that you feel like kind of helps share that story for you?
1: Okay, I don't know. I mean, I love New Orleans. I love Louisiana and the coast, the Gulf Coast.
0: Yeah.
1: So I think just Florida. I count like South Alabama as a different vibe than Birmingham. So
0: oh yeah, most definitely.
1: Anywhere in the Gulf and that Louisiana Cajun feel, I think is. Again, it's more about the culture behind the food. Of course, I want the food to taste good.
0: Yeah.
1: But I want to know, like, hey, who caught this fish this morning? Who shucked these oysters?
0: Yeah.
1: I actually don't like oysters, but I would want to know. That kind of thing. I love places where the kitchen is an open kitchen and you're watching your meal get cooked.
0: Oh, I like that too, because I
1: think it's fun.
0: Yeah.
1: And again, it's
0: well, you think it's
1: experience.
0: Fun. I just think about the sanitation part.
1: Hey, yeah, you know, whatever you want to do. But yeah, I think anywhere the South in general. Yeah. I have been to plenty of places, and I always go back to the Southern food, and I think it has that just.
0: Now, is there a place that you ever want to go that you haven't been that you or a restaurant that you want to take photos of that you always wanted to that you haven't had opportunity?
1: I think, I don't know if there's anywhere particular. There are definitely Birmingham restaurants that I would love to work with.
0: Mm-hmm.
1: But all around, I don't have anywhere specific. No.
0: Yeah. Is it, I mean, I know you said like the Southern, you know, kind of culture, that vibe. So is that the cuisine you cherish the most to take the photo of?
1: I think so. Mm-hmm. I think it goes back to, so I grew up in Birmingham, and my grandma is from a really small town called Grove Hill, and it's in South Alabama, and we used to go there every summer, and we'd be there with her sisters, and I think we've kind of lost the art of cooking a meal together as a family, and I remember doing that. We'd go, you know, we'd be shelling the peas and we'd cook dinner together and in the kitchen, and food is all about community.
0: Mm-hmm.
1: So whether that's in a restaurant or at your home table, I just think that we lose sight of like food being so important for connection.
0: Yeah. Now, when you're not picking up a camera, do you do cooking as well? Or are you a cook?
1: Cooking to me is throwing stuff in a bowl or a pot and tasting it as we go. And I think that is cooking.
0: That
1: you
0: is.
1: Know?
0: I mean, you got to make sure it's good.
1: Again, I'm not a technical photographer. I'm not a technical cook. So you can give me a recipe, but we're going to wing it. So I like to throw, I love soup. So, you know, or stew or whatever. We're going to throw things.
0: Put it in a crock pot and just let it. Yeah,
1: well,
0: let
1: not
0: some.
1: A crock pot.
0: Okay.
1: I think you got to, you know, I don't have a crock pot.
0: Really?
1: No.
0: Okay.
1: I cook for myself, so, or my friends. But yeah, just tasting as you go, making that. But I don't want to cook, you know, like, oh, I'm going to make a entree and then three sides. It's all got to be in the same pot.
0: Now, if you want an entree, bring your own entree.
1: Yeah,
0: right.
1: Yeah, there you go. Potluck style is the best, really.
0: Now, outside of Birdman Restaurant, you got anything else in the works in the future?
1: Yeah, so me and a friend of mine, Holly, we're gonna work on a coffee table style book of Birmingham chefs in their home kitchens.
0: Oh, nice!
1: So that is the big project that I'm kind of we're in the early stages, but we're really excited about it. I'm really really excited about this, as getting to know the chefs in a more personal way.
0: Yeah.
1: I think food and fine dining can be scary to people.
0: Yeah.
1: Or intimidating. And I, at the end of the day, think that we're all just people, and getting to know people in that, in their own space is really interesting.
0: Well, whenever that's done, I will be on time, but yes, I would love to have you, you and Holly to come back and talk about that book. I love me a good like table book.
1: Just
0: It's like nice little centerpiece.
1: Yeah,
0: you know, I have a couple in my house, so you know, I have a couple of cookbooks from like Marty Duncan, who you know, she's done a lot of stuff with television with the Food Network.
1: Yeah,
0: a couple of cookbooks as well too, and it's a great centerpiece. Mm-hmm. And, you know, when people are sitting there waiting for me, they can just read a book. It's like a doctor's office.
1: You are not that late.
0: I'm just messing. that's awesome. So, Mayfair, if you want to people to find you, get more of your artwork, or just see some of yourself, where can they find you at?
1: Yeah, so you can find me at my website. That's www.mayfair.com, or my Instagram is at Mary C. Fair. Again, that's F-E-H-R.
0: Yeah, and go check out her her work at the Birmingham City Hall downtown. And it's going to be there, what do you say, all the way up until the 31st?
1: August 31st.
0: August 31st. And it's there now, right?
1: It's there now, yeah.
0: Okay.
1: So anytime City Hall's open.
0: Anytime City Hall's open. So when you got to pay all those ticket fines and all
1: that
0: other
1: stuff,
0: just, you know, get that business license.
1: See some art, too.
0: And you got to wait till your number be called. Just go to the second floor and just walk around and go check out the artwork. But Mary, I really appreciate you taking the time out, sharing your story, sharing your passion. And I love to see more of your work in the future. And when you have that book ready, I would love to have you come back on and talk about it right here on Birmingham Today.
1: Absolutely. Thank you so much.
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Kayla. This is Ja'Kalyn Carr welcoming you to the Ja'Kalyn Carr Show, where we speak life and victory over every situation, y'all. I am feeling especially blessed today because we've got an incredible lineup with music from Marvin Sapp, DJ Khaled, and Jason Nelson, and so many more anointed artists.

exactly what you need to hear. Remember, the same God who brought you through yesterday's battles is the same God who will give you victory in today's challenges. Up next is Kiara Shear Kelly featuring Anthony Brown with All

0: there. Such a powerful reminder that God has been faithful in every season of our lives, family. Sometimes we forget about how God has brought us through past challenges. But listen, when we take the time to remember his faithfulness, it builds our faith for current battles. Family, speaking of God's transforming power, let's continue with Dietrich Haddon's powerful Never Be the Same. I love this song because it speaks to the transformative power of an encounter with Jesus. So as you listen, I want you to reflect on those pivotal moments in your walk with God, those divine encounters that marked you forever. And if you have not experienced that kind of transformation yet, open your heart right now, because God wants to meet you in a fresh way today. Here's Dietrich Haddon with Never Be the Same on the Jacalyn Carr Show.
1: Say this with me.

That was DJ Cadden with Never Be the Same. Such a powerful testimony about how an encounter with Jesus changes everything. Family, 2 Corinthians 5:17 tells us, therefore, if anyone is in Christ, the new creation has come. The old has gone. The new is here. When we truly meet Jesus, I need you to know we cannot remain the same. Our priorities shift, our desires change, and our lives take a new purpose and meaning. Family, we're going to take a quick break, but don't go anywhere, because when we come back, I'll be sharing more powerful worship from Jason Nelson featuring Melvin Crispell III. Plus, our email question of the day that might just speak directly to what you are going through. This is Ja'Kalen Carr, and you're listening to the Ja'Kalen Carr Show.

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Welcome back to the Jacalyn Carr Show. I'm Jacalyn Carr, and I'm so grateful you've chosen to spend part of your day with me. Family, up next is Bishop Jason Nelson featuring Melvin Crispell III with Yahweh. It is such a powerful declaration of who our God is. You know, there's something transformative about declaring the names of God. Each name reveals a different aspect of his character and his promises to us. When we call him Yahweh, we're acknowledging him as the self-existent one, the God who was and is to come. As you listen, I want you to meditate on the names of God that are most meaningful to you right now. Here's Jason Nelson featuring Melvin Crispell III with Yahweh on the Jacalyn Carr Show.

That was Jason Nelson featuring Melvin Crispell III with Yahweh. Family, now it's time for our email question of the day. Today's question comes from Marcus in Detroit. He writes, Ja'Kalen, I've been struggling with anxiety lately, especially about my future. With so much uncertainty in the world, how do I find peace and trust God's plan when I cannot see what's ahead? Well, Marcus, I want to thank you for your honesty and your vulnerability. First, I want you to know that what you're going through, you are not alone in the struggle. Anxiety about the future is literally something that many believers face, especially in times like these. But here's what I want to share with you. God never promised we would see the whole staircase, just the next step. In Proverbs 3:5-6, we're instructed to trust in the Lord with all your heart and lean not on your own understanding. In all your ways, submit to him and he will make your path straight. I want you to notice it doesn't say he'll show you the entire path at once. He promises to make your path straight as you walk in trust. So when anxiety tries to overwhelm you, you got to remember first, bring your specific fears to God in prayer. Philippians 4:6-7 tells us, do not be anxious about anything, but in every situation by prayer and petition with thanksgiving, present your request to God. And the peace of God, which transcends all understanding, will guard your hearts and your minds in Christ Jesus. I also want you to focus on today's manna. In Matthew 6:34, Jesus instructs us, therefore, do not worry

0: future scenarios our mind creates. Also, remember God's faithfulness in your past. David faced Goliath with confidence because he remembered how God had helped him defeat the lion and the bear. What lion and bears has God already helped you overcome? Let those memories build your faith for the giants that you face today. Listen, I'm praying for you. I'm praying that God's peace will guard your heart and your mind, Marcus, and anybody else who may be experiencing the same thing right now. Family, let's continue with Javon DeWine and the Trap Stars with Without You on the Ja'Kalen Carr Show.
1: 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Your blessing is on.

That was Javon DeWan of the Trap Stars with Without You. Such a powerful reminder that we truly cannot make it without the Lord. You know, John 15:5 tells us, I am the vine, that you are the branches. If you remain in me and I in you, you will bear much fruit. Apart from me, you can do nothing. Family, our dependency on God isn't a weakness. It's actually our greatest strength. We're going to take another short break, but when we return, I'll be sharing more anointed music from FKNM and Tina Campbell. This is Ja'Kalen Carr, and you're listening to the Ja'Kalen Carr Show.

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back to the Jacalyn Carr Show. I am Jacalyn Carr, and I'm so grateful for your company today, family. You know, there's incredible power in the renewal of our minds, and that's exactly what FKNM reminds us in this next song, Change Your Mind. Romans 12:2 tells us, do not conform to the pattern of this world, but be transformed by the renewing of your mind. Family, so many battles that we face begin in our thought life, and victory comes when we align our thinking in God's word. As you listen, I want you to consider those areas where you might need to change your mind, where you need to replace lies with truth, fear with faith, and doubt with confidence in God's promises. Here's FKNM with Change Your Mind on the Jacalyn Carr Show.

Tina Campbell with Pray For Me. Such a powerful reminder of the importance of intercessory prayer in our lives. Now it's time, family, for today's winning quote. This quote has been ministering to my spirit all week, and I believe it's going to speak to you as well. Beth Moore once said, "We will not be given the grace to endure what God has not called us to do." Jesus. I want you to let that sink in for a moment, family, because so many of us are carrying burdens we were never meant to carry, trying to fulfill assignments that God never gave us, and then wondering why we're exhausted and overwhelmed. See, we're trying to operate outside of our divine calling, and that's why we're struggling to find strength. In Matthew 11 and 28 through 30, Jesus says, "Come to me, all who are weary and burdened, and I will give you rest. Take my yoke upon you and learn from me, for I am gentle and humble in heart, and you will find rest for your souls. For my yoke is easy and my burden is light." Family, when we're carrying the right yoke, the one Jesus has specifically designed for us, it feels differently. Yes, there's still a little weight, but there's also grace to carry it. Think about Moses when he was trying to judge all the people by himself. He was exhausted. It wasn't until his father-in-law Jethro helped him understand that this wasn't his full assignment that he found relief. Sometimes what's wearing us out isn't the weight of our calling, but the weight of responsibilities God never intended for us to carry alone or at all. So I want to ask you today, family, what are you carrying that God hasn't called you to carry? What yokes have you picked up out of people-pleasing, comparison, or misplaced responsibility? What would it look like to lay those things down and pick up only what God has specifically assigned to you? If you're constantly struggling to find that grace, it might be time to reevaluate whether you're carrying what God has actually called you to carry. Let's continue, family, with Tim Rogers' powerful declaration for my good on the Jacalyn Carr Show.

good, reminding us that God works all things together for our good when we love him and are called according to his purpose. You know, sometimes the very thing that seems like setbacks are actually setups for God to showcase his power in our lives. Family, we're going to take one more short break, but when we return, I'll be sharing today's winning strategy, practical spiritual wisdom that you can apply to your life right now. Plus, we've got a powerful worship coming from Karen Clark Sheard. This is Ja'Kalen Carr, and you're listening to the Ja'Kalen Carr Show. Don't go anywhere. We'll be right back after this.

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Hey, family, this is Jacalyn Carr, welcoming you to the Jacalyn Carr Show, where we speak life and victory over every situation. Y'all, I am feeling especially blessed today because we've got an incredible lineup with music from Tasha Cobbs, Leonard, Dorinda Clark Cole, Monica Lisa Stevenson, and so many more anointed artists who are going to minister to your spirit. Family, I wrote Don't Faint during a season where God had to remind me of the promises He made and what He wanted. And one of the things that I made a choice coming into this new year is that I choose what God wants for me, because what He wants is always greater. Family, this is your reminder to not grow weary in well-doing. Whatever you're facing today that makes you feel like throwing in the towel, I want to encourage you, don't faint. Your breakthrough is closer than what you think. So stay tuned for today's winning strategy that will equip you to overcome any obstacle. I got a winning quote that will renew your mind, and our email question of the day, where I'll be addressing something that might be exactly what you need to hear. Remember, the same God who brought you through yesterday's battles is the same God who will give you victory in today's challenges. Don't faint, straight from my heart to yours, right here on the Jacalyn Carr Show.

That was Sasha Cobbs littered with Do It Anyway. Such a powerful reminder to keep moving forward in faith, even when circumstances are challenging. Family, you know, sometimes obedience to God requires us to take steps that doesn't make sense to our natural minds. But when we do it anyway, when we step out in faith despite our fears or the obstacles that we see, that's when we experience God's supernatural provision and power. Speaking of God's greatness, let's continue with Dorinda Clark Cole's powerful Great and Mighty. Family, I love this song because it reminds us that no matter what we face, we serve a God who is greater and mightier than any challenge. So as you listen, I want you to remember that the same God who parted the Red Sea, the same God who brought the walls of Jericho down, is the same God who is working in your situation right now. Here's Dorinda Clark Cole with Great and Mighty on the Ja'Kalen Carr Show.

That was Dorinda Clark Cole with Great and Mighty, reminding us that our God specializes in doing what seems impossible to man. Family, I don't know what mountain you're facing today, but I want to encourage you that your God is greater than that mountain. Sometimes we make our problems bigger than our God, when we should be reminding ourselves of how much bigger our God is than our problems. Family, we're going to take a quick break, but don't go anywhere, because when we come back, I'll be sharing more powerful worship from Monica Lisa Stevenson, plus our email question of the day that might just speak directly to what you're going through. This is Ja'Kalen Carr, and you're listening to the

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Welcome back to the Jacalyn Carr Show. I am Jacalyn Carr, and family, I'm so grateful that you have chosen to spend part of your day with me. Up next is Monica Lisa Stevenson with It Is Well. It is such a timeless declaration of trust in God, regardless of your circumstances. You know, being able to say it is well with my soul doesn't mean everything in your life is perfect. It means you found perfect peace even in the midst of imperfect situations. The writer of that hymn penned those words after losing his four daughters in a shipwreck, a powerful testimony that we can experience God's peace even in our deepest pain. Here's Monica Lisa Stevenson with

was Monica Lisa Stevenson with It Is Well. Now it's time, family, for our email question of the day. Today's question comes from Tamika in Houston. She writes, Ja'Kalyn, I've been feeling stuck in my spiritual growth lately. I've been a Christian for years, but I feel like I'm just going through the motions. How do I reignite my passion for God and move to a deeper level in my relationship with Him? Tamika, thank you so much for your honesty and your vulnerability. First thing I want to tell you is that, you know, what you're experiencing is more common than you may think. Even the most dedicated believers go through seasons of spiritual dryness, or what some call a plateau. But here's what I want to share with you. Spiritual growth isn't always a constant upward trajectory. Sometimes it includes seasons of rest, seasons of testing, and seasons of preparation. Just like in nature, there are seasons of visible growth and seasons where growth happens beneath the surface. First, examine your spiritual diet. Just as our physical bodies need varied nutrition, our spirits need more than just a Sunday morning sermon. Are you consistently in the Word? Are you reading books that challenge your thinking? Are you listening to teaching that stretches you? Sometimes we need to change up our spiritual intake to stimulate new growth. Secondly, look for opportunities to serve others. Often, when we feel spiritual stagnant, it is because we become too inwardly focused. Jesus taught us that it's in giving that we receive. I want you to find a ministry at your church or a need in your community where you can pour out what God has already put in you. And then seek fresh encounters with God. Sometimes we need to break our routine in order to experience God in new ways. This might mean taking a personal retreat, fasting for clarity, or even trying a new form of worship or prayer. Remember how David danced before the Lord with all his might? Yes, sometimes we need to express our worship in fresh ways. Finally, Tamika, I want you to be patient with yourself, okay? Spiritual growth is a lifelong journey. It is not a sprint, girl. Trust that God is working even when you don't feel it, and keep showing up faithfully. I'm praying for you and anyone else who may be feeling the same way. Y'all got this, okay? God's fresh fire is gonna fall upon you. Let's continue with Smokey Norfolk's Powerful In My Name right here.

was spoken Norfolk within my name, reminding us of the authority that we have when we pray in the name of Jesus. You know, the Bible tells us in John 14 and 13 through 14, and I will do whatever you ask in my name so that the Father may be glorified in the Son. You may ask me for anything in my name and I will do it. Family, that's not just a phrase that we tack onto the end of our prayers. It's accessing the very power of heaven. We're going to take another short break, but when we return, I'll be sharing more anointed music from Kiershire Kelly featuring Anthony Brown, and I got music from Latrice Pace. This is Jacalyn Carr, and you're listening to the Jacalyn Carr Show. We'll be right back.

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back to the Jacalyn Carr Show. I am Jacalyn Carr, and I'm so grateful for your company today, family. You know, there's just something powerful about complete surrender to God, giving him not just part of our lives, but everything. That's exactly what Kiara Shear Kelly and Anthony Brown expresses in this next song that is called All Yours. So as you listen, I want you to consider those areas you may still be holding on, holding back from God. Maybe it's your career, maybe relationships, your finances, or your dreams. Whatever it is, I want to ask you, what would it look like to make those areas all his? Here's Kiara Shear Kelly featuring Anthony Brown with All Yours on the Jacalyn Carr Show.

That was Latrice Pace with It's Morning. Such a beautiful reminder that no matter how long your night has been, morning is coming. Now it's time, family, for today's winning quote. This quote has been ministering to my spirit all week, and I believe it's going to speak to you as well. Erwin McManus once said, "The most important journey you will take in your life will be the 18 inches from your head to your heart." I want you to let that sink in for a moment, family. So many of us have head knowledge about God. We know the right scriptures. We can quote the right verses. We understand the theology, but we haven't allowed that knowledge to make the 18-inch journey from our heads to our hearts. We know about God, but we don't know truly God in an intimate, transformative way. The Bible tells us in James 2:19, we're reminded that even the demons believe and tremble. Jesus, intellectual belief isn't enough, family. God is after heart transformation. He doesn't just want us to know the right answers. He wants us to experience his presence, his love, and his power in a way that changes us from the inside out. I want you to think about the difference between knowing facts about someone and being in a relationship with them. I can know

In the same way, family, we can know all the facts about God without experiencing the depth of relationship He desires with us. So, how do we make the right 18-inch journey? It starts with vulnerability, being honest with God about our doubts, our fears, our struggles. It continues with surrender, moving beyond intellectual agreement to wholehearted submission to His will. And it deepens through experience, creating space to encounter God's presence and putting His word into practice in our daily lives. Family, today I encourage you to ask yourself, has what I know about God made the journey from my head to my heart? Am I living from a place of intimate knowledge of Him, or am I still at the level of intellectual understanding? Let's pursue a faith that engages not just our minds, but our hearts and our entire lives. Now let's continue, family, with Bree Babineaux's powerful Confident right here on the Ja'Kalyn

That was Bree Babineau with Confident. Family, it is such a powerful declaration of trust in God's faithfulness. You know, when we truly understand who God is and what he has already done in our lives, we can face any challenge with confidence, not in ourselves, but in him. Family, that kind of confidence is not arrogance. It is just simply trusting in God's character and his promises. We're going to take one more short break, but when we return, I'll be sharing today's winning strategy, practical spiritual wisdom you can apply to your life right now. Plus, we've got powerful worship. This is Ja'Kaylin Carr, and you're listening to the Ja'Kaylin Carr Show. Don't go anywhere, family. We'll be right back

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Welcome back to the Jacalyn Carr Show. It is time for today's winning strategy, and I believe this word is going to transform how you approach life's challenges. Today's winning strategy is about the power of strategic gratitude. Now, family, we all know we should be thankful, right? But I want to talk about gratitude as a spiritual weapon and a life strategy, not just a nice sentiment. In 1 Thessalonians 5:18, Paul instructs us to give thanks in all circumstances, for this is God's will for you in Christ Jesus. I want you to notice that it doesn't say to give thanks for all circumstances, but in all circumstances. Because you got to understand, there's a difference. Strategic gratitude isn't about pretending everything is perfect. It's about finding reasons to be thankful, even in the midst of difficult situations. Number one, you got to use gratitude as a weapon against anxiety. In Philippians 4:6-7, Paul tells us, do not be anxious for anything, but in every situation, by prayer and petition with thanksgiving, present your request to God, and the peace of God, which transcends all understanding, will guard your hearts and your minds in Christ Jesus. Did you catch that, family? Thanksgiving is a part of the formula for exchanging anxiety for peace. When worry tries to overwhelm you, counteract it with specific gratitude for what God has already done in your life. Also, use gratitude as a doorway to God's presence. The Bible tells us in Psalm 104, enter his gates with thanksgiving and his courts with praise. If you want to experience more of God's presence, you got to start with thanksgiving. Before you present your request, before you even begin to worship, you got to take time to give God thanks and begin to give him glory for his faithfulness. Lastly, I want you to use gratitude as a perspective shifter. Paul and Silas were beaten, thrown into prison, and put in stocks. Yet at midnight, they were praying and singing hymns to God. Their gratitude and praise didn't change their situation immediately, but it changed their perspective on their situation. And eventually, it led to their miraculous deliverance. Family, here's your challenge for the week. Practice strategic gratitude each morning before you check your phone or turn on the news. Take 5 minutes to thank God for specific blessings in your life. When you face challenges throughout the day, pause and find something to be thankful for in that situation. Keep a gratitude journal where you record at least 3 things you're thankful for each day. You got to understand, strategic gratitude won't make your problems disappear immediately. However, it gives you the strength, perspective, and peace to face them with confidence in God's faithfulness. And eventually, it's got to shift in your favor. As we close today's show, family, I want to leave you with this final thought. When we bless the name of the Lord, something supernatural happens in the atmosphere around us. Just as we're about to hear in this powerful song by Josh Bracey, blessed be the name. Family, there's power in praising God's name regardless of our own circumstances. When we declare blessed be the name of the Lord, we're positioning ourselves for breakthrough. Thank you all so much for joining me today on the Jacalyn Carr Show. I am Jacalyn Carr, and it's been my honor to spend this time with you. Don't forget, check out my brand new single wherever you stream music, family. Until next time, remember that you are chosen, you are anointed, and you are destined for greatness.

bless your day. That's going to start your Sabbath, and it's going to keep you going throughout the whole entire weekend. So get ready, get set, because here we go. Call somebody up and let them know. We're going to praise them. And the new Donnie McClurkin Show is on the air.

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0: It's time to take your medicine. The Bible said that laughter does good like a medicine. And for all the things that we're going through in this country and around the world, we need a good laugh. I mean a good laugh. So we bring to you today, Friday Funny.
1: I love church. Like, church is a beautiful thing. Like, church is great. Like, I love church. I love church music. It doesn't always make sense. Like, if you ever listen to church music, we sing a lot of songs in church that don't make sense. I grew up in an old Southern church. We sang a song that told Mary not to weep. Tell Martha not to moan. Then we turn around and give a reason. Because Pharaoh drowned in the Red Sea. Mary and Martha are in the New Testament. Pharaoh drowned in the Old Testament. What is they crying about? Somebody that's been dead for 400 years. As long as we inserted Jesus, the song was okay. I don't know if y'all know who James Cleveland is. James Cleveland was Kirk Franklin before there was a Kirk Franklin. James Cleveland had a song where he said, "Woke up this morning with chest pains all over my body." You can't have chest pains all over your body, James. Once they hit your knee, those are knee pains, James.
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0: 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I'm trying to set you up for the praise break that's on the horizon. Good gooka mooka. As soon as we come back, we're going to give you something to dance about. 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

0: That is your praise break for this week, and I am DJ T-Storm. You can find me on all social media platforms at The Real T-Storm. That's Facebook, Instagram, and TikTok. Also, big shout out to all those who have been following me on that social media. Big shout out to Edward Seaton 4, also Shadow Scubar, Lisa Winston, Key Gresh, DJ Pretty Her, and Patricia Umans. Thank you for the follow. I have a playlist on Apple Music called the Praise Break Playlist by DJ T-Storm. 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But those are my shout-outs. It's time for me to hear your shout-outs. Call right now, 888-420-7710. That's 888-420-7710. Make sure you tell us your name, where you're calling from, and, of course, who you are shouting out to, okay? Make sure you have some energy when you call. You know what I'm saying? Have some pizzazz in your voice. Have some joy in your voice. Matter of fact, make it sound a little something like this. Shout that thing out.
1: My name is Jerome Fuller from Jerusalem Baptist Church. I'd like to give a shout out to my pastor, the Dr. J.B. Garrett from Jerusalem. And my mother, Hattie Fleming, Barbara Lattimore, and my brother-in-law. God bless you.
2: Yes, I'm Elizabeth Turner, and I want to give a shout-out to my sons that I'm so proud of, that they're doing great things, and they're not getting themselves into trouble. And the name is Christopher Collins and Michael Bryce.
3: My name is Tabitha Dornell, and I'm from Cincinnati, Ohio. I want to give a shout-out to Donnie McClurkin. Thank you so much. You have given me so much inspiration. I have went from learning one song to several songs. Now I know them all. A shout-out to the Dornell family. I want y'all to be closer, and I want to have more fun this summer. Hallelujah. Thank you, Jesus, and let's go.
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Pastor Donnie McClurkin, it's Anthony Evans. I want to tell you congrats on 20 years of being on the air. You have been an inspiration to me for longer than that because of the Hopeville Tour and when I got to meet you at a pivotal point in my life. So thank you again for all you've done for me personally, but all you've done for all of us globally. We love you very much.

0: everybody. It's Lisa Knowles Smith here of the Brown Singers, and I am here to say congratulations to Pastor Donnie McClurkin on 20 years of impact, inspiration, and dedication to this music that we love and to this industry who loves you. We want you to know that you have inspired us to do many things, but one of the most powerful messages, I think, and my favorite moments is being able to honor you by singing this song that says stand, and that is exactly what you have done for 20 years. Stand. We love you. Congratulations.
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0: That is your praise break for this week, and I am DJ T-Storm. You can find me on all social media platforms at The Real T-Storm. Man, in the middle of summer, and the summer's almost over. Kids get ready to go back to school. Yo, time is going by so fast. But I hope you enjoyed this mix as I take it back to the choirs, okay? But you know what it is right now at The Real T-Storm. It's how you get at me for your shout-outs. Or, of course, we love to hear from you. 888-420-7710. That's again, 888-420-7710. When you call, make sure you remember to tell us your name, where you're calling from, and of course, who you shout now. So let's get to it. You know what to do. Shout that thing out.
1: Hi, I want to give a shout out to everybody at Pleasant View right here in Louisville, Kentucky, and to Pastor Shaw. My name is Ilette. Thank you, Donnie. I love you.
2: 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Thank you.

0: This is Deacon Kevin Farrell, coming from the beautiful city of Pittsburgh, PA, where I worship at New Jerusalem Holiness Church, and my pastor is the beautiful Pastor Amelia Jones. Donnie, I enjoy you. You get me to work with God on my mind. So I just thank you, my brother. God bless you.
1: Thank you for them shouts. And as we said, if you want to shout someone out you love, or starting something new where we're taking requests, I need to hear from you. 888-420-7710. That's again, 888-420-7710. Now we got to take a break. When we come back, Pastor Donnie has an inspirational message just for you. You don't want to miss. So keep right here where you got it. I'm T-Storm holding it down on the new Donnie McClurkin Show.
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1: Hi, this is Donnie McClurkin, and I've got an inspirational message just for you. After waiting and believing, trusting, and your faith remaining intact, you've got to believe that God is about to release everything that He promised to you. That's right. Time proves your faith. Time makes you believe. Time causes you to hold on to God's promise and increases your confidence in Him. It's not a delayed denial, but it's a delay to help build up your faith. In God's plan, sometimes we've got to wait on things. In God's plan, sometimes He holds things back because if we got them too soon, we would squander them and we would not really have to apply faith. But at the appointed time, when you continuously believe and won't let go of what God promised you, it will come to pass. You will encounter a release. So don't give up. Don't let go of your faith. Keep holding on and keep your eyes opened and your faith peeled for that release that God's about to give to you. For it's already set.

0: bless every one of you. 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Don't change the channel. 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But as I've got to leave, I want to thank you for listening, and I love you all. And by the grace of God, we'll be back on tomorrow. But until the next edition of the new Donnie McClurkin Show, hey, walk in the favor of God. 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

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This is the new Donnie McClurkin Show coming to you on this wonderful, terrific day. 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Surely going to motivate you, get you going, cause you to clap your hands and sing along with us. I get up every day just to do this for God and for you. So get ready, get set on this wonderful day. 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

0: 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Don't leave me. 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So don't leave. 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
13: Now seems as good a time as any to remind you, you don't always have to take healthy habits to the extreme. Not only are you unlikely to stick with something that's difficult, even if you can keep it up, it's probably going to be to the detriment of something else. And chances are that something else is more important. So if you're on a quest to improve your health, I promise the basics are going to take you much further. I'm talking about diet, try and be as plant-based as possible, exercise, meaning multiple rounds of cardio and strength training, and sleep. For most people, 7 to 9 hours a night. I'd like to think of these things as sort of a three-legged stool, right? If you're not doing any one of them, it's really hard to keep balanced with the others. The key here is you don't have to strive for perfection. Doing anything is going to be better than nothing. I'm Dr. Sanjay Gupta, helping you live a better life.
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Welcome back, my sister. Welcome back to every single one of you. This is the new Donnie McClurkin Show for those of you that just tuned in. And don't worry, don't feel bad. You're not too late. We've got some more great music lined up and in store just for you.

I'm calling from New Jersey, South Orleans, Maplewood, New Jersey. I would like, my name is Anne Marie Leon, and I'm a member of the St. Joseph Catholic Church there in Maplewood, New Jersey. And I would like to give a shout out to my family there in Long Island, Hempstead, Long Island. I would like to give a shout out to my sister and her daughter, who's a nurse here in New York, my sister Hyacinth, and our daughter Jamaica. And I would like to give a shout out to my cousin, Dr. Winter, who is graduating from med school. She already finished her residency there

we are leader Leslie K. Howard, and I would like to give a shout out to my husband also, and our children, my husband James and Mr. McClarkin. I am originally from Jamaica, and I've heard you sing your melody song in Jamaican, and I love it. And God bless.

0: It's the new Donnie McClurkin Show, and we've got a special guest joining us on the show. T-Storm, who do we have?
1: All right, welcome to the new Donnie McClurkin Show, and we are joined by the one and only Todd Delaney. How you doing, brother?
2: T, what's going on, man? I'm doing great.
1: Man, thank you for taking time to join.
2: Absolutely, it's always a pleasure.
1: Now, so I'm learning about you as we're sitting here, man. So,
2: okay.
1: We play your music. I love your music.
2: Thank you.
1: But I'm seeing that you used to play baseball, man. You went from baseball to ministry. How did that happen? What was the decision to go from playing pro ball to ministry?
2: Yeah, that was probably the hardest decision of my life. You know, I was drafted by the New York Mets. And, you know, my whole life I played baseball and wanted to be a pro and finally got the opportunity to do it. And one offseason, I went to a church, was pastored by Smokey Norfolk, and I fell in love with the music ministry. And I'm talking about in a way that I had never fallen in love before. I'm like, man, I feel something different. I feel like I'm not supposed to play ball. I feel like I'm supposed to represent the kingdom. Now, I go home and tell my parents that. And they were like, you know, you losing your mind, bro. Like you're a pro baseball player. You need to go back. I'm like, nah, I think I found another reason to be alive. And so when spring training came around, I decided not to go back. And it got dark, man. Everybody around me was like, bro, you have made the biggest mistake of your life. And I'm like, nah, I think it's gonna work in my favor. And fast forward, man, and years later, I had to suffer through all of the ridicule of everybody looking at me like, bro, you made a big mistake. Years later, God confirmed it, man, and started to just take my music all over the world. And I got a chance to lead nations. And it was the best decision I ever made before, but it was the hardest decision to walk away from pro baseball ever.
1: So did you sing in church before, you know, before you got into ministry full time?
2: When I was a kid, I sang a few solos, you know, but I'm talking like I wasn't really in the church heavy much at all. Like, you know, when I was playing ball, I was playing ball and right. Probably, you know, I wasn't living saved, none of that, you know. And so, you know, this was all new. Like, so for me to be able to sing a little bit, I knew I could keep a tune. I knew a little bit more about music than your average person. But to be able to sing professionally and stand in front of thousands, that this was like evolving on the spot.
1: Wow. Yeah. That's what's up. That's pretty dope. That's pretty dope. I gotta take a dig at the Mets though, because you might have been, you know, helping. You could have been saved some of our Mets fans out there. In case, I'm sorry.
2: Hey, I'm a Yankee fan, man. Always have been.
1: Okay. And,
2: you know, yeah. So it was crazy when the Mets drafted me. I was like, dang, like I really don't like y'all, but you know, but I gotta take that check though, you know.
1: Listen, I'm a New Yorker, man, so I dig at my fellow New Yorkers that are Mets fans. They're just as delusional as the Knicks fans were until the Knicks actually won. So,
2: yeah.
1: So hang on out there, y'all.
2: That's right.
1: It'll get better after a while.
2: Change is coming.
1: Right.
2: Change is coming.

0: I come back, man, we've got some more music just for you. So stick and stay. More of the new Donnie McClurkin Show to go right after this.
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welcome back, everybody. Welcome back. We've got some more great music that's sitting up here waiting on you. And my producer, DJ T-Storm, got a special guest joining us on the show. That's all coming up next.

0: new Donnie McClurkin show. We're joined by the one, the only, Todd Delaney.
1: Yeah.
0: Among your mentors, you mentioned Smokey Norfro. What good advice has Smokey given you?
1: Man, it's endless, bro. It's stuff that I can share and stuff that I can't share. You know what I'm saying? I mean, he didn't walk me through life, man, because, you know, he always tells me, like, you know, hey, you're one step behind me. So I'm the blueprint. You know what I mean? Like, things that he's gone through in the music industry, he'll tell me, no, don't sign this. Don't give away these rights, or don't do this in your marriage, because this right here going to make him mad. It's going to make your wife mad. And you know what I'm saying? I mean, he done given me so much to help me navigate what's coming up ahead. And so I call him all the time. When I'm doing good, when I make mistakes, it doesn't matter. I call him and he put me on game so I can make sure that I win and walk out and still stay in the purpose and call of God for my life. So, man, he's been huge in my life.
0: I can dig it. That's what's up. So, yeah. your family man like myself, my government name is Terrence.
1: Okay.
0: And it appears we have something in common where we named all our children after our first initial.
1: That's right. That's right. It is a tradition in my home, bro. So, and I told my wife when we was dating, I said, listen, now, we ain't going to have no J's and no K's. You know what I'm saying? This is a TD household. Right. And my dad started it in my home, and I wanted to keep that alive. He passed away. And I just think it's so much to a name, too, man. Like, a name, like, the power behind, the strength behind a good name. When you got a good name in the earth, and when God bless my name, you know, I'm proud for my kids to carry those initials and that last name. Right. So, yeah.
0: Right. That's what's up, man.

0: Say Yes, brand new music from our guest today, Todd Delaney. And I thank Todd Delaney for taking the time to talk to me. We had such an in-depth conversation. More of it will play tomorrow. So keep it right here on the new Donnie McClurkin Show. In the meanwhile, Donnie, back to you.
1: Thanks, T-Storm. More of the new Donnie McClurkin Show coming up right after this.
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1: Hi, this is Donnie McClurkin, and I've got a personal note that I'd like to drop in your spirit. I want to talk to you about God's healing. See, healing is not always just for the body, and He is the healer of the body. That's who He is, Jehovah Rapha, God our healer. But not just of the physical, but He's also the healer of the emotional. That's right. He can heal your soul, your heart, your emotions that have been broken and shattered. He can heal you in the places that are so absolutely damaged by life, by people, by circumstances. Yeah, some of the greatest disease is not in the physical body, but it's in our emotions, our heart, our lives. And God is that healer. He definitely will heal you if you allow Him to. The Bible says, cast all of your cares on Him because He cares for you. And that's all that you need to know. God is the healer. And there's a healing for your soul. Trust Him. He never fails. And He's in love with you. He is giving you a healing.

was Kelly Price and the song Healing. Sing, girl. But now, listen, I've got to go. And I thank you for riding with me today. Thank y'all so much. Now, don't turn this channel. Don't change this channel. There's some phenomenal musical programming coming up right after this. And you don't want to miss it. But until the next broadcast, God give us strength. I want you to know that I love you.

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Power 107 Birmingham's best mix of R&B for the people. 11 o'clock on a Sunday. AJ Johnson here as we stroll back down Memory Lane. Now, Sheila, whoever you are, we still don't know who you're calling, but turn it up.

0: you're heading out later, we got a few light showers rolling around with scattered thunderstorms rolling in by this afternoon and a high around 90 degrees. Currently, right now, the winds are nice and light, but with a 50% chance of rain, make sure you keep those umbrellas close just in case. Hey, don't change that down, because when we come right back, hey, I'm bringing some of that ultimate heat with the legendary elements themselves, earth, wind, and fire, as we stroll back down memory lane on Birmingham's best mix of R&B. 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

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It's time to go back down memory lane with AJ on Birmingham's best mix of R&B. 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

AJ Johnson rolling into hour number two as we stroll back down memory lane. And here is Frankie Smith bringing that double Dutch bus, performing as best mix of R&B for the people, Hobbit 077.

0: Hot 107.7 Birmingham's best mix of R&B for the people. That was that smooth, sack-drenched vibe of Grover Washington Jr. with Mr. Magic, keeping you grooving back down and relaying on this Sunday afternoon. Now keep that groove locked where it is, because we're going to take this quick commercial break. But when we step right back in it, oh yeah, you already know, I'm going to turn it up just a little bit, because we got the master himself, Stevie Wonder, coming your way with Do I Do, complete with that epic horn section, that funky bass line, and that nonstop energy as we stroll back down memory lane. 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

High 107.7 Birmingham's best mix of R&B for the people. Now look, when the Commodores sang about wanting to zoom far away from this world, look, they were singing straight to my soul on this Sunday, because sometimes you just want to vanish into thin air, turn off your phone, and avoid every single task on your to-do list. Now, if you're currently hiding in your car or pretending you didn't hear your name, hey, this is for you. It's the Commodores. Zoom as we stroll back down memory lane for Birmingham's best mix of R&B for the people.

Hoppin' on 77 Birmingham's best mix of R&B for the people. Now, Boosie Collins said, I'd rather be with you. And look, that is pure romance until you remember that staying home with someone means agreeing on what to order for food. And it's almost like a two-hour debate right there. But if you got that special somebody you can actually choose over peace and quiet, oh yeah, I'd rather be with you. Boosie Collins, back down memory lane. 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

Vic's Bar and B for the people, AJ Johnson, 1 o'clock on a Sunday afternoon here in the Magic City. And of course, you know, I'm keeping those Sunday vibes are rolling back as we stroll back down memory lane. Here is Georgie Porgy, Toto featuring Cheryl Lynn, Hot 107.7.

Hobbit 07, Sam Birmingham's best mix of R&B for the people. Now, Mike McDonald's saying, I keep forgetting we're not together anymore. Look, and I can relate the forgetting part because I walk into my kitchen and open up the refrigerator and be like, what the heck am I getting this refrigerator for? Hey, look, but if your mind keeps playing tricks on your heart today, Michael McDonald feels your pain. Here's I Keep Forgetting. 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

0: Hot 107.7 Birmingham's best mix of R&B for the people. AJ Johnson rocking with you on this Sunday as we stroll back down memory lane. Hold tight. Got to hit a quick commercial break, and no, that is not your cue to reevaluate all your life choices. So make sure you don't touch that dial, because you're going to miss the rest of the good stuff. 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We got Steve Harvey waking you up and fixing your life every morning. Drinker Ray is keeping you sane through the midday grind. And DL Hughley is cracking you up so hard on the drive home, you even forget that you even stuck in traffic. It's back down memory lane on Birmingham's best mix of R&B and for the people. 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

Hop on the 77 Birmingham's best mix of R&B for the people. So RJ's latest arrival dropped Shackles back in the day, talking about breaking free. And look, the only shackles I'm trying to break free from a Sunday afternoon are my cow cushions after a 2-hour nap. Or maybe it's those tight pair of jeans after hitting that Sunday buffet. I'm not really exactly sure. But hey, I'm about to go ahead and pop lock and make it drop with some RJ's latest arrival, Shackles.

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Howard 07 Birmingham's best mix of R&B for the people. Hey, ZZ Hill gave us an ultimate anthem for when you just need to slide into your favorite spot, grab a cold drink, and let the week's stress just melt right off. 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

0: I'm 107 Sam Birmingham's best mix of R&B for the people. Another hour is in the books, but we are just warming up the sunny afternoon. AJ Johnson, and I'm about to shift gears like a 5-speed manual. Sliding straight into the Sunday Get Down, serving up all the modern joints and fresh hits to the soundtrack for the rest of your day. But don't move an inch. Keep that volume cranked up. Hey, we're going to keep this party rolling. Birmingham's best mix of R&B for the people. 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
8: 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Hughley. 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

0: 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AJ Johnson, Sunday Get Down. And I'm so glad you stayed. Here's Jodeci, Hop 107.7.
1: Just listen. First of all, I have to be honest with you, baby. 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Can you?
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0: Can we give her a huge congratulations on being a brand new bride? Hey, look, she just tied the knot with NBA star Donovan Mitchell and their viral first dance to Music So Child Love had everybody tearing up online. Talk about a real life power couple. 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
1: Hey, it's your boy, Nephew Tommy, a member of Kappa Alpha Psi. But we right now, that's not what we're talking about. We're going back down memory lane with Phi Beta Sigma, my man AJ, on Sunday's best mix of R&B.
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Hot 107.7 Birmingham's best mix of R&B for the people. Hey, Tim's is asking, what do you need? And look, on a Sunday afternoon, I need a full plate of soul food, and nobody asks me for a favor, at least until Monday. It's Tim's, what you need on the Sunday get down on Birmingham's best mix of R&B for the people. 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

107.7 Birmingham's best mix of R&B for the people. Now look, Stokely Drop needs love, and honestly, don't we all? But let's be real. Sometimes what I need love from the most on a Sunday afternoon is my couch, my AC, and whoever left me some Oreos in the pantry. But if your heart is looking for some real, genuine affection today, Stokely is holding down the blueprint. 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

0: Hopping on 7-7 Birmingham's best mix of R&B for the people. AJ Johnson has so much fun hanging out with you on this Sunday, but as good things always do, it's coming to an end. But don't worry, you can always follow me on Instagram at I Am Alan J, and also catch me on the radio next Sunday from 11 to 3 as we stroll back down memory lane and then getting down with the Sunday Get Down. Don't turn that down, because Orlando is coming up next with those Sunday vibes. You enjoy the rest of your Sunday and have a blessed and wonderful week. Peace and love for Birmingham's best mix of R&B. And we're for the people. 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
1: 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You know what it is. It's back down memory lane with AJ. You know AJ. He's the Sigma Blue Fi on Sunday's best mix of R&B.
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Hot 107.7. I'm Lando, and welcome to the Sunday Vibe. Yeah, we got to let them know. How's it going, Birmingham and surrounding areas? You know, I'm with you until about 7 o'clock. I've got great R&B, and as always, you may learn a thing or two. By the way, I hope you enjoyed taking that stroll back down memory lane with A.J. Johnson. He does it every Sunday at 11. Now it's time to free yourself. It's Fantasia on Hot 107.7.

0: 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We're the station that's doing it for the people. That was Tank with a new joint for you. He calls it Yes. Who did it best? Tank of Floridry. Okay. Well, I'm Orlando. It is a Sunday vibe. How's it going? Okay, we got great R&B for you, but don't forget now, throughout the week, you want to get your laugh on D.L. Hughley, 2 to 6 with Jasmine Sanders, Hard to Beat. Yeah, he's going to tell it like it is. That's what D.L. does, and I usually agree. And also, you never know who's going to stop by and cut up with D.L. He plays you today's best mix of R&B between laughs. D.L. Hughley Show. Follow him at the D.L. Hughley Show with Jasmine Sanders. Coming up in just a few minutes, let's work in some Summer Walk. Nas, Tony Braxton. Up next is Roger and Zapp. I want to be your man on a Sunday vibe. Hot 107.7.
1: 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Hughley, whether you're listening to the Steve Harvey Morning Show in the mornings, Drinker Ray in the midday, or me, D.L. Hughley, in the afternoons. You got the best mix of R&B. 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

Rock 107.7, doing it for the people. Tony Braxton saying, hey, man up. Just be a man about it, all right? I'm Lando. It is a Sunday vibe, but he's the man for waking up weekday mornings at 5 a.m. One of the original kings of comedy. You know, we got two. But I'm talking about Steve Harvey, nephew Shirley Carly Jr., guaranteed to get you laughing and thinking and all that good stuff every weekday morning at 5. Now it's time for Kim with One Love on Hot 107.7.

0: At 107.7, that was Kayla Brianna with Energy. I'm Orlando. I don't know about you, but man, I'm energized. It's glad to be hanging out with you on this Sunday vibe. Hey, just glad to be alive, okay? Well, listen, school started for a lot of the kiddies last week. 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Back to school giveaway. Yeah, you just may be a winner. Coming up in a few minutes, let's work in, oh man, a personal favorite from the Gap Band. Notorious B.I.G. 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

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In a few minutes, I'm going to give you info on a big concert that's heading to the Magic City and how you can perhaps win tickets. Before that, if today is your anniversary, happy anniversary to you. Here's Tony, Tony, Tony, just for you on Hot 107.7.

0: Hot 107.7. She's heading to the Magic City. That was Kehlani with Folded. Well, I'm Orlando. It is a Sunday vibe, but also coming to Birmingham September 1st. Have you heard? Chance the Rapper coming to Avondale Brewing Company. 7 p.m. is showtime. 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Coming up in a few minutes, I'm going to work in some Michael Jackson. Snoop Dogg is on the way. Tevin Campbell. But up next is Olivia Dean. Boy, was this a big international hit. Stay with me on a Sunday vibe.
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I'm 107.7. We're doing it for the people. I'm Lando, and coming up in just a few minutes, I'm going to share a story with you in case you missed it. A beauty pageant contestant lost her crown because of some racial slurs. Yeah, there's still punishment. Here's October London, Pop 107.7.

0: At 107.7, new October London for you. Silent treatment on this Sunday vibe. I'm Orlando. Well, I mentioned there was a story about a beauty pageant queen who lost her title. Yeah, no silent treatment here in case you didn't hear it. Miss North Carolina, USA organizers have stripped the recently crowned winner of her title, saying that she had failed to uphold the pageant standards and values. Brittany Boltonhouse, 27, will not represent the Tar Heel State at the 75th annual Miss USA 2026 pageant, August 27th in Miami. And it's all because of some racial comments that she had made, I think, on social media that they dug up. So this falls under the category, be careful what you post. But anyway, I saw some of the posts and they were blotted out for the most part, but she used the N-word several times. Well, the runner-up, Myla Hatley, will represent. And if I see things correctly, she's African-American. Karma. Coming up in a few minutes, I've got some Jodeci. They're on their way in December, but Neo is next. Hot 107.7.
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0: 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I know you still stoked from the R&B concert. That was Chris Brown and Leon Thomas. Now it's time for Black Street, No Diggity, Hot 1077.
1: You know what? 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

0: yet. 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We out. Ride. We out.
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0: Hot 107.7, joining for the people. That was Dave Hollister, new joint, Voodoo Magic, on a Sunday. Moving into the evening hours, how you doing, Birmingham and surrounding areas? What you doing out there? Well, I'm Lando, and you know, everybody comes out with a list. And see if you agree with this. Well, Rankers, they came out with the most beautiful female rappers. And this is who they started with. Top 10. Number one is Cardi B, then Meg Thee Stallion, Nicki Minaj, Doja Cat, Saweetie, Latto, SZA, Victoria Monet, Her, Normani. Those are the top 10. And I think several others said should be added to that list, but hey, it's all a matter of opinion. Do you agree? Well, coming up, I've got a special birthday tribute to a special artist next hour. But before that, we're going to work in, since she's on that list, SZA. We'll do Jay Brown and the lovely ladies of Total coming up next, Hot 107.7.
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By the way, did you see all that money that he gave to some lucky ladies along with cars, Rolls Royces, and BMWs? 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

0: 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Hughley, whether you're listening to the Steve Harvey Morning Show in the mornings, Drinker Ray in the midday, or me, D.O. Hughley, in the afternoons, you got the best mix of R&B, hot.
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0: 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That was Tim's and What You Need. I like that one. Well, I'm Orlando. It is a Sunday vibe. And if today is your birthday, you need a shout out, right? Well, happy birthday to you. Let's see who you share it with on the entertainment side of things. TV actor Justice Smith turns 31. Coach Sanders, Deion Sanders, Neon Deion, which you didn't like to hear these days. But anyway, he turns 59. And the one and only incomparable Whitney Houston was born on this day in 1963. You know what that means? I got to get on some Whitney coming up next. And I think it's a personal favorite. Stay with me on a Sunday Vibe, Hot 107.7.
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0: Hot 107.7, doing it for the people with Aaron Bellinger, Cry in Front of You. Well, I'm Orlando. It's time for me to get out of here. Join me tomorrow night at 10 for After Dark of the Magic City. I know a lot of kiddies started school this past week. More on the way this week. And, you know, I ran across something that I'll share with you right quick before we get to the weather. This public school had a new grading scale. Check this out. An A is 84% to 100%. A B, 64% to 84%. A C, 44% to 64%. A D, 24% to 44%. And an F, 0 to 24%. Boy, but they got a grading system. Now, I did well in school, but man, I would have made A's throughout my entire time in school. So anyway, that's some school system, I don't know the name, that came up with that new grading scale. And that doesn't make sense to me. But anyway, look for a high tomorrow of 91 degrees, 91 on Tuesday, 89 on Wednesday. Get ready to wake up to Steve Harvey at 5. Be careful out there. Love one another. Pray for each other. Checking on our seniors. But all evening long, we got today's best mix of R&B coming your way right here on Hot 107.7.
1: 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Here's what happened on the Steve Harvey Morning Show.
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2: 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I didn't understand. Because it was in L.A., Carla. Yeah. Hello.
3: 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I was rolling with him. I was like, this boy's outstanding. We going to the W Hotel.
1: 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I could truly tell you that I was doing way too much. 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